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2: 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I'm from the dirty, but that Chico nice. 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

on the bend. 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

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No, it don't mean a thing if I ain't in your eyes. 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